Warped Tour. When their lead singer, Claudio, was stage diving in the crowd, Teddy helped catch him sort of by the hair, which he said smelled like strawberries. It was that moment that Teddy was like, this is what I want to do. And he's doing it. Here he is, number 5, Mr. Know-It-All.

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1: 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And here is number 3, Dracula.

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Randy Hendricks right here with traffic.

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0: 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Well, it doesn't get any bigger than a guy like Matt Damon.
1: Right?
0: Matt Damon is, when you think of movie stars, you got Tom Cruise, you got Brad Pitt, you got George Clooney. I mean, movie stars.
1: Right.
0: Meryl Streep, movie stars, old school movie stars. Matt Damon walks the line of current and old school. And from what I've seen, he's always a gentleman, is always a kind guy.
1: Mm-hmm.
0: But this is a great story that Sisney's got that's gone viral about the guy in the number one movie on the planet.
1: Exactly. He didn't even mean to be in this video or anything like that. This mom named Lauren was filming her little daughter meeting Goofy for the first time at Goofy's Kitchen at Disneyland over the weekend. When she watched it back, she realized, oh my goodness, is that Matt Damon in the background just casually standing, watching the whole thing happen? And so she posts this video. She goes, POV, you're watching your husband and daughter meet Goofy for the first time, but don't realize Matt Damon is also watching your husband and daughter meet Goofy for the first time.
0: And there he is in the background in khakis, tennies. He's got a tank top on. And a button-down shirt over it.
1: Exactly. I was like, you're not a tank top. Yeah, the button-down is over that. How can you tell? It's poking through the
2: honestly,
1: chest.
2: Honestly, that it's was that, very observant of
0: it,
2: you.
0: Because it's that look that I want to try sometimes, which is the white tank top and then the button-down shirt over it, buttoned down halfway.
1: Right, and then a chain. But
0: it's Jonas Brothery.
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4: 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Stay around 198 eastbound is Shirk Road on ramp. Look out for non-injury accident. Head over to the west side. Kalinga still got some construction going on at 198 and Firestone Avenue. Fresno trouble spots 41 at East Lincoln Avenue, a non-injury accident, plus a hit and run with no injuries at East Elkhorn Avenue at South Clovis Avenue. Click it or ticket. Buckle up. Have a great night. Stay safe and stay cool. And that's your traffic. Randy Hendricks right here. Hey, it's Randy Hendricks from Hits 104.9. 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

0: Hits 104.9, the Valley's number one hit music station. Chanya has a trending report, shall we? Let's go.
1: I feel like Dancing with the Stars is really, like, peaking again. I feel like it's really on this path where it's just, like, hotter than it's ever been.
2: Yeah, I agree.
1: And they've released a couple names for this new season, but there are some other names that are being leaked and thrown around, two of which are Tyler Cameron and Jenna Dewan. So Tyler Cameron, you know him as the runner-up from Hannah Brown's season of The Bachelorette. He also won Special Forces. He had his own TV show Going Home with Tyler Cameron on Amazon Prime. He's like a gym guy, reality TV guy. He is not a trained dancer. Okay? Now, Jenna Dewan, on the other hand,
3: that's not fair.
1: So she is causing quite a stir because she starred in Step Up back in 2006. She's been on Supergirl, The Rookie, Witches of Eastwick. And before any of this, she was a backup dancer for Janet Jackson, Pink, Missy Elliott, and Christina Aguilera. I believe that Jenna could be a pro on Dancing with the Stars.
3: 100%.
1: So the full cast gets revealed next week on Good Morning America, and the show premieres September 15th. But do you think it's fair for someone who is clearly a trained dancer to compete with all these people who have zero experience?
3: No.
2: Well, I believe Bruno and the panel will take that into account when they score
1: If you were on Dancing with the Stars, okay?
2: I become a dancer and join the cast, yes.
1: When you have zero dance experience, would you want to go up against Jenna Dewan? No.
2: I would be scored because I had no experience.
3: That's true.
2: Would be scored because
3: she does. He does have a point.
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1: A friend went to go stay at another friend's house because they had air conditioning while they were out of town, and then decided to charge him for it.
2: 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Next thing on

0: 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Ella's on the phone. Seacrest, Sissany, Tanya, your friend does not have air conditioning. You said, hey, come stay at my place while we're out of town because I have air conditioning. And then your friend, after you got back, said, oh, I want to charge you for me house sitting and using your air conditioning. Basically, they want to be paid for house sitting after what I think you did was a favor to them. Is that right?
1: That's not a thing.
2: 100%. She doesn't have AC. It's been miserable. So I was going out of town, told her, hey, come over and stay. Like, you don't have to do anything. We don't have pets or plants or anything. Just stay cool. And that's exactly how it went down. She wants to be paid now.
0: Okay. And she said, great. Thank you very much. I really appreciate that going in.
2: She was thrilled. She didn't say anything about payment, nothing. She was just happy to, you know, get out of the heat.
0: First of all, if this wasn't discussed going in, you can't backwash it. You can't talk about after the fact. And then second of all, your reply should be, actually, if that was your expectation, we should have talked about ahead of time.
1: Right.
0: I just calculated the utility bill for the air conditioning, and it comes to this total. I'd appreciate the Venmo. See you soon. That would be my response.
1: I mean, that's the end of that friendship if we all are getting there.
0: Hey, how about they should start teaching something again in school called manners?
1: Yeah, you're right.
0: Ella, thank you very much for listening.
1: A manners course.
0: All right.
2: Thanks, guys.
0: You don't owe any money for that.
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When will we get a break? A high of 103 today, Thursday 101, and then Friday finally 91.

0: Traffic is brought to you by Visalia Honda. There's a collision on the westbound 180 connector to northbound 99 and a traffic hazard reported on North Avenue at Golden State Boulevard at the railroad tracks. Keep it safe and slow down for the cone zones.
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0: do.
1: The Tulare County Fair is coming. 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
2: 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Harris Dickinson and Marissa Abella are reading it to you on Audible. Her barbs sting you. His coldness sends a shiver up your spine. Your heart aches. Your ears burn. You yearn for Elizabeth and Mr. Darcy to profess their undying love for one another. You can't bear it any longer. Well, maybe a chapter longer. Performance is so good, you'll give love a second chance. Audible. Stories that speak to you.

0: Let's look at the game film. Frank, the customer asked for a car wash, and you told them the car wash guys are not in today. Are you not a guy that can wash a car? Come on. And Hector, safety first, yes, but also customer first. And in service, remember, lefty-loosey, righty-tighty. 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Families here are counting on cars that start and people who do what they say.
1: That's us!
0: When they ask us who they can count on, what do you say?
1: Us!
0: Then let's go show them.
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Canada's number one hit music station, Hits 104.9. We need to take a page out of these celebrities, their book, because these two celebrities right here do not own smartphones. That's Woody Harrelson and Christopher Nolan.

Yeah, right, picture that with a Kodak. 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And tonight, let's enjoy life.

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Hits 104.9. She did it! Yes, Choosin' Texas has spent 19 weeks at number one. Ella Langley, she's unstoppable, okay? We have her coming up next. Keep it here. It's Hits 104.9.

0: priceless. I had it on repeat over and over again. 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
1: 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There's a collision on the westbound 180 connector to northbound 99 and a traffic hazard reported on North Avenue at Golden State Boulevard at the railroad tracks. Keep it safe and slow down for the cone zones.
2: It's 104.9.

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0: Hawaii's number one hit music station, Hits 104.9. It turns out Doja Cat isn't choosing Texas these days. Apparently, she doesn't even know who Ella Langley is. Is she pulling a Mariah Carey where Mariah Carey is like, I don't know her?
1: 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There's a collision on the westbound 180 connector to northbound 99 and a traffic hazard reported on North Avenue at Golden State Boulevard at the railroad tracks. Keep it safe and slow down for the cone zones.
2: We've got one more really hot day. Good morning, South Valley, and happy Wednesday. The heat advisory is still in effect through 11 p.m. tonight. Sunny today and well above normal with highs ranging from 102 to 104 degrees. Mostly clear tonight. Overnight lows in the upper 60s. Increasing clouds Thursday, but still hot. High temperatures range from 100 to 102. Mostly cloudy through Friday and noticeably cooler. Highs will be in the upper 90s, and the cooling trend continues through the weekend. Looks like the low 90s, even upper 80s return early next week. For today in Tulare, expect a high of 103, overnight low 67. Lemoore's high 104, overnight low 68 degrees. With the Central Valley's most accurate forecast, I'm KC24 Chief Meteorologist AJ Fox.

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1: 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There's a collision on eastbound American Avenue at Button Willow and on northbound 99 just south of Adams. Hit and run on 99 southbound just south of Prosperity and collisions with no injuries. Northbound 43 at Flint and at Zediker in East Mountain View. Remember to keep it safe and slow down for the cone zones.

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According to a new study, dogs see happy faces. It's kind of like when they see a treat. Huh, interesting.

0: 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And we will be there all weekend. Come say hi and enter to win a 65-inch TV.
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2: That's us!
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And I'm not sure why he needs a makeup artist. 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Can't cover those up. Taylor Swift's coming up. Also, Justin Bieber and more. 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
2: Jessica Simpson, done a little bit of everything across her career, hasn't she?
3: Yeah, she's done it all and is extraordinarily successful. I mean, she's had a number one album, starred in a number one box office movie, and is at a number one New York Times bestseller.
4: Plus, she launched a billion-dollar fashion empire, starred in a pioneering reality show alongside ex Nick Lachey. Oh, and she raised three kids.
2: She's had a fair share of ups and downs along the way, all of which will be covered in a new Jessica Simpson documentary.
3: Which will be directed by Joe Perlman, who's behind the critically acclaimed self-titled Robbie Williams doc.
2: And the team up of a red-hot filmmaker with an icon like Jessica Simpson, too good for Netflix to resist, who apparently bought their pitch on site. That said, look for the Jessica Simpson documentary to land on the streamer in 27 or 28.
1: That's direct from Hollywood.
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0: 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Martin Garrix, Ed Sheeran, and repeated. Hi, it's Randy. Bruno Mars coming up. Also, we got some Teddy Swims, Carol G and Bruno, and their new song called Still coming up before 11 o'clock here on Hits 104.9. Michelada Fest coming up September 12th. 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We got tickets to give away, so keep it locked in. All powered by Michelob Ultra and Hits 104.9.
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1: We've got one more really hot day. Good morning, South Valley, and happy Wednesday. The heat advisory is still in effect through 11 p.m. tonight. Sunny today and well above normal with highs ranging from 102 to 104 degrees. Mostly clear tonight. Overnight lows in the upper 60s. Increasing clouds Thursday, but still hot. High temperatures range from 100 to 102. Mostly cloudy through Friday and noticeably cooler. Highs will be in the upper 90s, and the cooling trend continues through the weekend. Looks like the low 90s, even upper 80s return early next week. For today in Tulare, expect a high of 103, overnight low 67. Lemoore's high 104, overnight low 68 degrees. With the Central Valley's most accurate forecast, I'm KC24 Chief Meteorologist.

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Oh, so that's what you want. All right. 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Morgan Wallen. And Ellen Langley there, and what I want. 12:07 with Randy, and your chance at Weird Al tickets coming up in the next 10 minutes. Keep it right here. Vincent Boone, this one's called The Time of My Life on the Valley's number one hit music station. 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

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So we lost Dolly Parton yesterday. Today we lose Tim Curry. You might know him as Frankenfurter from the Rocky Horror Picture Show, doing the time warp again. And also he was the original clown for It. And, oh, the hotel manager in Home Alone 2, Lost in New York. Lost Tim Curry.

0: The heat advisory is almost over. Good afternoon, South Valley. Happy Wednesday. The heat advisory is in effect until 11 p.m. tonight, and then it's gone for a while. Sunny for the rest of this afternoon. Highs ranging from 102 to 104 degrees. Mostly clear tonight. Overnight lows in the upper 60s. Increasing clouds Thursday, but still hot with high temperatures ranging from 100 to 102. Overcast skies Friday and noticeably cooler. Highs in the upper 90s, but cooling continues through the weekend. Low 90s, even upper 80s are likely early next week. For Porterville, expect an overnight low of 67, Thursday's high 100, Hanford's overnight low 68, and on Thursday 101 degrees. With the Central Valley's most accurate forecast, I'm KC24 Chief Meteorologist AJ Fox.
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0: It's 104.9, the Valley's number one hit music station. Tastes so good to me. It's Niall Horan. Hi, Randy Hendricks here. So excited about Michelada Fest coming up September 12th. It's on a Saturday, 2 to 8 p.m. Admission, $50, $55. And it's happening at the Woodlands. 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And once again, it is happening at the Woodlands. More information, 559-627-1776 is the number to call. You can count on us. Hey, Derek, as our new corporate consultant, what's the hardest part of the job?
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1: The heat advisory is almost over. Good afternoon, South Valley. Happy Wednesday. The heat advisory is in effect until 11 p.m. tonight, and then it's gone for a while. Sunny for the rest of this afternoon. Highs ranging from 102 to 104 degrees. Mostly clear tonight. Overnight lows in the upper 60s. Increasing clouds Thursday, but still hot with high temperatures ranging from 100 to 102. Overcast skies Friday and noticeably cooler. Highs in the upper 90s, but cooling continues through the weekend. Low 90s, even upper 80s are likely early next week. For Porterville, expect an overnight low of 67, Thursday's high 100, Hanford's overnight low 68, and on Thursday 101 degrees. With the Central Valley's most accurate forecast, I'm KC24 Chief Meteorologist AJ Fox.

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useless crap in your house and garage. Here's what I found in my garage the other night. A George Foreman grill. Yes. Everything was, instructions were with it. There was a VHS get started tape. The hell am I going to do that? Make some hamburgers. What I'm going to do with George Foreman grill. Vincent Moon, time of my life now on Hits 104.9.

0: Hawaii's number one hit music station, Miley Cyrus, there and Party in the USA. Of course, did you know that Miley Cyrus wasn't exactly related to Dolly Parton, but that was her godchild, so they might as well have been related? Yeah, that's how close they were. And I know that she is still mourning. Of course, she's going to be for quite some time because that was a godmom, you know? And Miley put something up on social media a little bit earlier today, and she's like, I got nothing to say because I have nothing. I just got nothing, which is good for Miley Cyrus. It's just weird for her, you know, because Miley has always got something to say. So prayers to Miley Cyrus and the whole Cyrus family. Justin Bieber's coming up. Martin Garrix, Ella Langley coming up, too, on Hits 104.9.
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2: The horror flick Obsession has been declared the undisputed sleeper hit of all time, costing only $800,000 and raking in nearly $500 million. But it's now not even the most profitable movie of this summer when you consider return on investment, because the latest breakout hit was produced for somewhere between $45 and $200. Yeah, that's in dollars, not millions.
3: Yeah, it's an animated Chinese movie about a young cow titled Niulai. And it's closing in on $7 million at China's box office, but it's not exactly because of it being an incredibly creative accomplishment.
4: People are kind of comparing it to the viral movie The Room, which kind of became famous for being so bad that it's actually so good.
2: This was made by a Chinese mother and son who literally had zero experience and no budget, and it might kind of show a little bit. It hit theaters there earlier this month, and its first 10 days of release, it earned a little more than 1,100 not per screen total.
3: Which is only like 300 tickets, but out of those 300 moviegoers, some memes

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0: It's 104.9, the Valley's number one hit music station. Martin Garrix, Ed Sheeran, and Repeat It. Hi, it's Randy Hendricks. Sel Langley is coming up, Choosing Texas. Bruno Mars. Also, Carol G and Bruno. Yeah, you got to check that out. If you haven't heard that song still, it's coming up for you here on Hits 104.9 Seacrest after 3 o'clock. Don't forget on your way home between 5 and 6, we got the AT5, the top 5 requested songs of the day. Plus, we jump into the hit mix right after that. A lot of fun on your ride home between 5 and 6 right here on the Valley's number one hit music station, Hits 104.9 with Seacrest.
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2: The heat advisory is almost over. Good afternoon, South Valley. Happy Wednesday. The heat advisory is in effect until 11 p.m. tonight, and then it's gone for a while. Sunny for the rest of this afternoon. Highs ranging from 102 to 104 degrees. Mostly clear tonight. Overnight lows in the upper 60s. Increasing clouds Thursday, but still hot with high temperatures ranging from 100 to 102. Overcast skies Friday and noticeably cooler. Highs in the upper 90s, but cooling continues through the weekend. Low 90s, even upper 80s are likely early next week. For Porterville, expect an overnight low of 67, Thursday's high 100, Hanford's overnight low 68, and on Thursday 101 degrees. With the Central Valley's most accurate forecast, I'm KC24 Chief Meteorologist AJ Fox.

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1: I got a quote of the day, and also I just read this article. It's in my algorithm. According to a new survey of over 7,000 moms, the most stressful number of kids to have are three. How are you doing, Sissany?
2: I'm fine. Everything's fine.
1: Three kids are the tipping point, 7,000 moms were quoted.
2: 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Come on.
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1: that.
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2: it doesn't really matter, probably.
1: Yeah, after that, they can't keep track. Yeah. Three, they're still on the radar.
2: Exactly.
1: Four or five, everyone for themselves. 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

The heat advisory is almost over. Good afternoon, South Valley. Happy Wednesday. The heat advisory is in effect until 11 p.m. tonight, and then it's gone for a while. Sunny for the rest of this afternoon. Highs ranging from 102 to 104 degrees. Mostly clear tonight. Overnight lows in the upper 60s. Increasing clouds Thursday, but still hot with high temperatures ranging from 100 to 102. Overcast skies Friday and noticeably cooler. Highs in the upper 90s, but cooling continues through the weekend. Low 90s, even upper 80s are likely early next week. For Porterville, expect an overnight low of 67, Thursday's high 100, Hanford's overnight low 68, and on Thursday 101 degrees. With the Central Valley's most accurate forecast, I'm KC24 Chief Meteorologist AJ Fox.

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Nick Jonas can very clearly sing and act at a professional level and has proven that with his track record in both TV and music. But he just admitted when he was up for a now iconic movie musical more than a dozen years ago, he utterly bombed the audition. What was it? 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
1: Sam, you're dating someone and you're not ready for her to move in with her, or you with she? What's the setup?
2: So my girlfriend and I have been together for about a little over a year, and I own my condo. And she bought up moving in recently, and I just don't think a year is long enough, personally. It's not that I want to break up with her. I really care about her. But I feel like just moving is like a huge step, and I don't want to like speed up the process as we're kind of like taking things, we're still getting to know each other, you know?
1: Yeah.
2: And then living together means like, okay, we've kicked it up a notch, which, and then also, man, to be honest, it's personal space too. Like, I enjoy my solo time. I enjoy my time alone. And if she's going to move in, that's definitely going to change things.
1: If she's not fine with it, then she wants things

0: move faster than you guys aren't for each other. But you don't, you shouldn't settle for giving up something you don't want to give up at the time you don't want to give it up. At least be honest. Happens, bro.
1: True. I feel like, how do I tell her, no, not yet?
0: You just say, like, I'm not ready for that step yet. I love you. I still need my space. Period. She's not good with it. She's not in. She's going to not stick around.
2: She needs to be patient.
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In the South Valley, two vehicles tied up on East Olive at North Evans, Tipton. Up north, a car fire on the side of southbound 43, just south of Conejo, west of Kingsburg. And a hit and run on North Blythe at West Olive, Fresno. That's traffic. I'm Mike O'Neill.

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1: Adam Scott, you know the actor, is one of the lucky attendees at Taylor and Travis's wedding. The Severance star said, despite the massive scale of the A-list guest list, it felt like a regular wedding with two people coming together, and it was more emotional than expected. He said everyone teared up, calling the celebration a really lovely event. I keep hearing that.

0: so much more comfortable for me to recline. I just can't do it. And I'm like, but why can't I do it?
1: Because you're being respectful of other people's space behind you.
0: Yeah.
1: But the compromise is simple. Turn around and ask them, do you mind if I, do you have enough space if I recline my seat? Or if it's too far, let me know.
2: That's actually a happy medium. That's not bad.
1: Yeah, that's the way to do it. And most people are going to say, oh, no problem.
2: Right.
1: Some people, then it creates awkwardness. If they say no, now there's tension. The whole flight.
0: Yeah, and that's so awk. I'd rather just not even ask.
2: By the way, reclining for me is just uncomfortable. I like being more straight up.
0: Oh, really?
2: Yeah, because I'm just too short. Like, if I recline back, then I'm just like...
1: You need a footstool. Like,
2: yeah, exactly. It's not comfy.
0: By the way, you can get those on Amazon. They're like these little things that you attach to the bottom of the seat in front of you.
1: So your feet can sit on something?
0: Yes!
2: Yeah, that's weird.
0: No!
1: Holiday gifts for Sisney and Ryan.
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0: west of Kingsburg, and a hit and run on North Blythe at West Olive Fresno. That's traffic. I'm Mike O'Neill.
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